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1: Talk about, talk about, talk about, I got something I wanna talk about, talk about.

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1: Ladies and gentlemen, as you know, we have something special down here at Birdland this evening. A recording for Blue Note Records.

sing it. Everybody in the place, put those hands in the air. Yeah, check it out one time. You know it's for real. Then trash it, you all on your set. Getting biz, come on.

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Hours.

about, talk about, talk about. I got something I wanna talk about, talk about.

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In the Stars, Circuit and Andrew Watt Remix. I just wanna see you 30,000 feet high, long as you rolling next to me high. Stormzy featuring Odil. I just wanna see you 30,000 feet high, long as you rolling next to me high. 24 Hours.

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2: 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So don't even try it. Cause this fox don't buy it.
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1: Wait, what kind of fun?
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1: You going out without me?
0: You go out without me.
1: Wait a minute, what are you talking about?
0: Come on.

It's 9 p.m. on a fucking Friday. 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It's 9 p.m. on a fucking Friday. It's 9 p.m. on a fucking Friday. 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
1: B-I-B-E energy. 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I wanna know you hear me from the back.
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2: Ain't no

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It's 9 p.m. on a fucking Friday. Get the fuck up.

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Here is the rhythm even bigger than before. It is loud and kicking. Check out the sound. Here is the rhythm even bigger than before. It is loud and kicking. Check out the sound. Here is the rhythm even bigger than before. It is loud and kicking. Check out the sound. Here is the rhythm even bigger than before. It is loud and kicking. Check out the sound. Here is the rhythm even bigger than before. It is loud and kicking. Check out the sound. Here is the rhythm even bigger than before. It is loud and kicking. Check out the sound. Here is the rhythm even bigger.